you wonderful beings tonight. 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

sound will rock the place. The sound will rock this place. 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The sound will rock this place. Cut the mid-range.

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Thank you for the fantastic tracks. If possible, we would like to hear Hixie and Rick on with the track Overload. Overload.

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Good vibes and gute Laune. Please play a remix of the track A Satellite by Darren Styles. You can choose. We love the tracks you're playing. A long time we since had such good time. Thank you. Yeah, thanks a lot. I'm glad you're having fun. I played the JTS and Technical Remix for you. I hope you enjoy.